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Hello, my lovely freeform listeners, and welcome back to Space Age Bachelor Pad. My name is DJ Space Cadet, and I'll be your guide through the cosmos as the tides of the cosmic shore are very low at the moment, so we can excavate and find out where our metaphorical heart meets our metaphorical mind. Hope you're enjoying the set so far. That last song was Atlas Sound with Quick Now, with a special feature from Leticia Sadier of Stereolab fame. Love her, seen her live a couple of times. A lovely, lovely artist. Before that, we had Broken Social Scene with Backyards. Prior to that, we had Idiom Win by Zamudo, otherwise known as Nick Zamudo, one half of the fantastic New York band The Books. Prior to that, we had Gaster Del Sol with a little infusion of cosmic country that was Mouth Canyon. Before that, we had Akron Family with Shoes. And to start things off, we had a song by OOIOO off of their 2005 album off Thrill Jockey, that is Golden Green. And dear listener, how are we doing out there? Do you feel in a comfortable spot? Do you feel like you're one step closer to understanding the intrinsic values of you as an individual? To tie that into the whole community individual, I'm feeling it. I'm feeling it pretty good. And I'm feeling pretty good about this set so far. It's been a lovely set of psychedelic sounds, and it's not gonna stop here. We've got some folkiness, we've got some psychedelia coming your way on Space Age Bachelor Pad. This next song is from a new band from Philadelphia. It's called Auto Smile, I believe is the name of the song. And the song is by the band called At Sign. This one is for all you lovely individuals out there.

Now, wasn't that just lovely? That was Chapter House with Pearl off of their debut album. Before that, we had Top Knot by Corner Shop. And before that, we had a classic Deer Hunter song that is Helicopter off their 2010 album Halcyon Digest. And to start things off there, we had new music from the band At Sign, or just called At. Haven't really decided how to say that yet. But we'll just call them at the moment. That was Auto Smile from their upcoming album called Auto Smile, the same name. And dear listener, we've got more music for you. Sit back, have a drink. Non-alcoholic if you're driving. That would be great. We've got some more lovely tunes coming up for you. This next song is by Tortoise, for all you Tortoise freaks out there. Hope you enjoy it. This is TNT.

That was Papa M with Pink Holler. Before that, we had Mountain Book by OOIOO. Before that, we had Dirt Mouth by High Pulp, Seattle jazz band. And to start things off in that little nugget of songs, we had Tortoise, the infamous, the one and only with TNT. And we've got one more song for you. Thank you so much for listening to Freeform Portland and Space Age Bachelor Pad. I am DJ Space Cadet with love and solidarity to the entire world. This is Panda Bear.

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5: 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Thank you to Cheer Up Charlie with DJ Noah, with whom we share this Tuesday time slot. Thank you to Harsh Land with Les Faster, who you heard right before us. 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

0: Who are you?
1: I am DJ Nova, and that was the song 99 Red Balloons by Nina from the album 99 Luftballons.
0: How did you discover it?
1: I grew up in the 80s. It was one of my favorites. It wasn't until I was older did I realize that it was about war.
0: What was different about growing up now than when you grew up?
1: Screens were not a thing like they are today. We played outside every chance we got.

Hi, this is DJ Test, and that was Tamzara by Arpi, which was an old Armenian folk song that was commonly played at weddings. I first heard it in the car, and I like it just because it's good, and I don't feel like I need a reason. Yeah.

0: Who are you exactly?
1: I am DJ Softshoulder, and that was I Felt Love by Blue Hawaii from the album Under One House.
0: And how'd you discover it, man?
1: I went to see Tori Amos at Doug Fir, rest in peace, legendary club, and a band called Braids opened up for him. I immediately was hooked to the music and to the lead singer, Raphael. And she started a house club dance band called Blue Hawaii.
0: How did you discover it, man? Oh, wait, no. No one could tell any jokes, man.
1: Knock, knock.
0: Who's there?
1: Dwayne.
0: Oh, no, Dwayne the... Dwayne... I mean, knock, knock. Who's there?
1: Dwayne.
0: Yeah. Dwayne who?
1: Dwayne the bathtub, I'm drowning.
0: Oh my god, that was so bad.

0: That was Kids by MGMT.
1: Can you tell any jokes?
2: Yeah. Knock, knock.
1: Who's there?
2: No one.
1: No one who?
2: No one for you to talk to.
1: Okay. Who was your favorite teacher and why?
2: My favorite teacher was Mr. Johnson. He was in 7th grade. He was a tough but fair teacher.
1: What's different about growing up now than when you grew up?
2: Bills.
1: What did you like to do during recess?
2: Like to play dodgeball.
1: What advice do you have for me about school?
2: Make sure you do your work. Don't put it off and save it till the weekend, because this is going to pile up for the following week.

0: Who are you?
1: I'm Tuesday Tape Deck. Okay. And that was Good Luck, Babe by Chapel Roan.
2: And how did you discover that song, man?
1: I was driving in the car with my friend Zoe after school. We were going to get tacos. It was a sunny spring day, and she shared it with me, and I do like it.
2: Cool. And how did you discover it?
1: You just asked me that.
2: Oh. Okay, do you have a joke?
1: Yep, I got a joke.
2: Okay.
1: So I asked my high school seniors for some jokes, and this one is from Aisha. I thought it was really cute. You ready?
2: Yeah.
1: Okay. Why don't scientists trust atoms?
2: Let me think. Oh, it's because they're made of everything.
1: They make up everything.
2: Listen to your parents, kids. Okay.
1: What's the advice?
2: I'm just kidding. Don't listen to your parents.
1: Oh, yeah. Listen to your parents.
2: Don't listen to your parents,
1: okay.
2: Actually.
1: We're done.
2: I was fine.
3: Like, what was it like when you were growing up? How do you think it's different from my experience?
4: When I was your age, we did not have smartphones yet. We had phones, but very few people had them. And in fact, most of us kids had like pagers. I know.
3: How?
4: I don't know, man, because it was like, you know, early 2000s. We just had pagers. And then we had phones like a little bit more into middle school, not quite in elementary school. So yeah, but I think it's different because you guys are growing up with like not only social media but also AI, and you're navigating like the like online space for your whole life, whereas it wasn't really part of my life until I was like a young child. So I remember a time when the internet wasn't that big of a deal. If it was a deal at all. Yeah, I know. How did we do anything? Like, I don't even know how I did stuff. I mean, yeah. I wasn't doing much because I was a kid. But, yeah, there was a time when the internet wasn't a thing. Isn't that wild?
3: Yes.
4: Yeah. So we, like, went outside and played all the time.
3: You actually touched grass?
4: I touched grass, like, day and night.

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1: This is Lunch and Recess with Panther Pride and the 125s. 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

0: Who are you?
1: I am DJ Mama Bear. And that was Tender by Blur from the album 13.
0: How did you discover it?
1: When I was living in London, it was on the radio, and I used to wear my headphones and walk around the streets and listen to the radio, and I loved that song.
0: What do you love about it?
1: I love the way the vocals kind of swell and the emotion gets nice and big and then eases off, and I love the chorus that sings.
0: Yeah, that makes sense. Can you tell any jokes?
1: Sure. Knock, knock.
0: Who's there?
1: Panther.
0: Panther who?
1: Panther, no panther. I'm going swimming.
2: Thank you.
3: Pikachu, Pikachu, Pikachu, Pikachu, Pikachu, Pikachu, Pikachu.
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0: This is DJ Lil Tata. You just heard I Like It by Cardi B from the album Invasion of Privacy. And hi, Amelia. I hope you guys are listening to this. Bye.
1: So there's one person, and when they're on the ground, they have to... When they're on the ground, they can't, and they try to tag someone. But then if they go on a play structure, they have to close their eyes. If they're climbing, they don't have to open their eyes.
2: Yeah.
1: I mean, they don't have to close their eyes.
2: Cool.

0: are you?
1: DJ Skibbity Toilet.
0: And that was
1: Back to the Old House
0: by
1: The Smiths.
0: From the album
1: Louder Than Bombs.
0: How did you discover this
1: TikTok.
0: Song? What do you love about it?
1: The vocals.
0: Can you tell any jokes?
1: No.
0: What did you like doing at recess?
1: Football.
0: This is Lunch and Recess with Panther Pride and 125. 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

0: Hi, hello, who are you?
1: I am DJ K-Man. And that was on Hero Song by R. Kelly from the album called The World Greatest.
0: How did you discover it?
1: On the television with my friends at his house.
0: What do you love about it?
1: The way he sings the song.
0: Can you tell any jokes?
1: Oh, yes. I can say one joke during the first time when Kainatu saw a snow at that age. She was around 1 year, 1 month or so, when she just starts walking. So I, DJ K-Man, took Kainatu outside to see the snow. And when Kainatu see the snow, every side on the streets was so white and white. And then she became love the snow. She tried to rush to go over there at the snow because she was thinking that it's so soft and so floppy. And then when she entered the snow, she can't be able to walk because the snow was so high and so soft. But when she entered there, dug her feet inside the snow, she can be able to walk. And then the next thing that Kaina to do, so try to crawl on the snow. So nothing else she can do. She can also lie down on the snow. But because she's a young baby, I try to rush and pick Kainatu up. But still, she still liked to play there. She was so having fun and happy to go there. But then we tried to stop her. And then at the same time, she starts screaming, crying. So the next thing we do, I hold Kainatu, try to put a little bit on the snow and then lift her up. Put a little bit on the snow so her feet can touch the snow, then lift her up. So by doing that, she gets more fun and then laughing, you know. Touch the snow with the feet and then lift her up. Touch the snow, lift her up. So that's all I have to say right now. Thank you.
2: It's not really like a joke, but it's like if you're singing in the shower and you get soap in your mouth, is it considered soap opera?

0: are you?
1: I am DJ Sarah, and that was Fred Jones Part 2 by Ben Folds from the album Rocking the Suburbs. Rockin' the Suburbs, actually.
0: How did you discover it?
1: I discovered it listening to it with my friend Athena in the car. We would pretend to play the air piano. It was very fun.
0: What? Sorry.
2: Any jokes?
3: Wait, no.
2: Do you know any jokes?
3: No.
4: Yeah.
2: Nuvia, do you know any?
3: I know one.
2: Let's hear it.
3: I woke up in a new
4: What do you call a dog that can't bark?
3: Don't say it.
4: Wait. What do you call it? Get it? Because it can't bark.
3: What?
4: It can't bark. So it can't make noise, guys.
3: Yeah. No, I don't get it.

0: are you?
1: I'm DJ Shaky, and that was Micaiah McCraven with the song Above and Beyond from the album Highly Rare.
0: How did you discover it?
1: I knew the other musicians on that same record label, and I decided to check out his because I like the other musicians.
0: Interesting. What do you love about it?
1: I really like how it's got the energy of a rock song while being a jazz song and uses a bunch of different instruments to create all that energy. And it's really dancey. I like that too.
0: Yeah, that makes sense. What did you like to do during recess?
1: Well, when I was in second grade, I lived in Alaska, so I used to bring my ice skates to school and go ice skating during recess, and I thought that was the coolest.
0: Yeah. Thank you. This is Lunch and Recess with the Panther Pride and the 125s. 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

0: are you?
1: I'm DJ Nikki, and that was Happy by Pharrell Williams.
0: How did you discover it?
1: I first heard it on the radio.
0: What do you like about it?
1: It's a catchy song, and it's for all ages. Anyone can listen to it. I feel like just listening to the song puts you in a better mood.
0: What advice do you have about school?
1: The advice that I have for you about school is just to always try your best. Doing your best always makes you feel good.

0: I am DJ Nicole, and that was Bitty Bitty Bomb Bomb by Selena from the album Dreaming of You.
1: How did you discover it?
0: I was in sixth grade when this album came out. My mom bought the CD, and we listened to this song over and over until we memorized the lyrics.
1: What do you like about it?
0: Selena was the first crossover singer that I knew of. She was a very famous Spanish singer, and this album made her famous with English-speaking audiences. This song is really fun. It has a fun rhythm to sing and dance along with. No!

0: are you?
1: DJ Scott LaRocque. Mm-hmm. And that was the Beastie Boys. License to Ill.
0: How did you discover it?
1: I was young, living in Queens, New York. And the Beastie Boys were young, living in Queens, New York, just starting out. And they became friends, all of us, and we basically just hung out in the same circles. And eventually their music took off, and we were listening to them on the regular.
0: Mm-hmm. What do you love about it?
1: What do I love about it? Well, I love the lyrics. The lyrics they write are realistic.
0: What's different about growing up now than when you grew up?
1: Gosh, everything. I mean, when I was growing up, kids can walk down the street by themselves, get on buses by themselves. Now, everybody's getting driven everywhere and stuff like that. So for me, it's just the ability to be on our own as young kids.
0: Thank you.
2: Why did the skeleton cross the road?
3: Why?
2: Why couldn't the skeleton cross the road?
3: Okay, go ahead.
2: Why couldn't the skeleton cross the road?
3: Why not?
2: Because he didn't have the guts to do it.

0: Who are you?
1: I am DJ Mod.
0: And that was
1: My Love
0: by
1: Florence and the Machine
0: from the album
1: Dance Fever.
0: How did you discover it?
1: I listened to the whole album when it was released, and this song caught my ear right away.
0: What do you love about it?
1: I love the quick tempo, so it's a great song to run to, and I also love Florence's powerful voice.
0: Can you tell any jokes?
1: Can I tell any jokes? Let's see. No, you can ask me a different question.
0: Who was your favorite teacher and why?
1: My favorite teacher was my third grade teacher. Her name was Mrs. Bavona, and I love Mrs. Bavona because she could do ventriloquism. She had a ventriloquist dummy that she would use to have him do spelling tests with her, and his name was Mr. Ganillips. So I love spelling tests because Mr. Ganillips would say the words for our spelling test every week.
0: Okay, and what did you like doing at recess?
1: Let's see, what I like doing at recess? I like to talk with my friends, run around, hang out, that kind of stuff.
0: This is Lunch and Recess with Panther Pride, and in the 25 and the 125. 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
2: Because he felt so crummy.

0: Who are you?
1: I'm DJ Thunderdunk, and that was I Want a New Duck by Weird Al Yankovic from the album Dare to Be Stupid.
0: How did you discover it?
1: Well, my friend Mike introduced me to Weird Al, and I went to the CD store in the mall and bought this album, and this song was on it.
0: Why do you like it?
1: This song is a parody of a Huey Lewis and the News song that I also like, and this version is extra silly.
0: What did you like to do during recess?
1: When I was in grade school during recess, we played a lot of dodgeball, and it was not the kind in the gym. It's the kind where you stand around in a circle, and there's a couple people inside the circle, and you try and hit them with the ball to get them out.
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0: Who are you?
1: I am DJ Ethel. And that was Head and Heart by David Starr from Colorado, from the album South and West.
0: How did you discover it?
1: I heard it live in Paonia and bought the album.
0: What do you love so much about it?
1: It's acoustic and I like the lyrics.
0: Who was your favorite teacher and why?
1: My favorite teacher in middle school was Miss Haynes, and I really liked her because she made European history so interesting, and it seemed like we were living through it.

0: Who are you?
1: This is DJ K Cool.
2: And that was
1: Sign of the Times by Harry Styles from his self-titled album.
0: How did you discover it?
1: I think I first heard that song on a TV show.
0: Why do you like it?
1: I think it's catchy and there's a lot of emotion in it.
0: What's different about growing up now than when you grew up?
1: I grew up in a small town and it wasn't very diverse, and I think maybe it's the part of the country that we're in, but I think you have a pretty diverse environment.
3: What's the best school lunch?
4: Orange chicken and
5: chicken. Or the dumplings.
4: And the dumplings.
5: Yeah, or the dumplings.
6: Never mind.
7: Orange chicken on top.

0: I'm DJ Endothermic.
1: And what was the song?
0: The song was True Affection by the artist The Blow, and it's from the album Paper Television.
1: And how did you discover it?
0: The indie electronic band is from Olympia, Washington, and it was one of the bands I grew up with alongside Modest Mouse and Everclear. These bands were in my backyard. My friends would catch them at local venues in the Seattle area before they got big. The whole West Coast really was a connection of indie punk and electronic music, which followed grunge bands like Nirvana.
1: And how exactly did you start to sell it?
0: So they played at local venues when I was in high school, and they got fairly big when I was in college in Eugene.
1: Okay, so that's how you discovered it. And can you tell us any jokes before you leave?
0: Well, I was so confused. You know, last night I heard my printer playing music. Turns out the paper was jamming.
2: What is Casper the Ghost's favorite Mexican food? What is it?
3: What? I don't know.
2: It's a burrito.
4: Any more?
5: No.
6: A sandwich walks into a bar. He orders a beer. The bar says, "Sorry, we don't serve food."
7: Oh, I get it. Why did it take you kind of long to say
8: that?

0: Who are you?
1: I'm DJ Lil Wing, and that was Seven and Seven Is by Love from the album Da Capo.
0: How did you discover it?
1: I heard it at a party at college.
0: What do you like about it?
1: It has tons of energy and builds up until it explodes, and then it has a really surprising ending.
0: Can you tell any jokes?
1: Sure. What's brown and sticky?
0: I don't know. What?
1: A stick.
2: We're playing Apocalypse, and you need to choose one of us to be a zombie while we close our eyes.
3: Okay, you just tap us on the shoulder, okay? We're all going to close our eyes.
4: No, wait, is this one good? I went to the beekeeper and asked for 12 bees, but instead he gives me 13. I tell the man, hey, you gave me 13 bees. He said, don't worry about it, it's a freebie.

0: are you?
1: I'm Kat Z. And that was Free Fallin' by Tom Petty.
2: No, she doesn't know the album. Did the next one.
0: Oh, yeah. How did you discover it?
1: I heard that song in high school. My friends turned me on to it and turned me on to Tom Petty. That was on the radio all the time, and I really liked it. This song was, like, one of my favorite Tom Petty songs when I was younger.
0: Mm-hmm. What do you like about it?
1: I liked that, to me, it told a story, and I always got this picture of somebody skydiving, and it would make me think of what that would feel like flying like a bird. I loved the lyrics and Tom's voice. It's just a great song in all ways to me.
0: Mm-hmm. What did you like to do during recess?
1: In elementary school during recess, I would either be spinning around the monkey bars.
0: Mm-hmm.
1: Yeah. Or running laps and racing my friends.
0: Yeah.

0: That was Night Shift by the Commodores from the album Night Shift. The 125s are getting sleepy, so it's time to put these kids to bed. We hope you all come back two Tuesdays from now and listen to more music from Panther Pride and the 125s, produced and recorded at Peninsula Elementary in beautiful North Portland.
1: Thank you to Cheer Up Charlie with DJ Noah, with whom we share this Tuesday time slot. Thank you to Harsh Land with Les Faster, who you heard right before us. Stick around for Serious Leisure with Big Lunch, who is coming up at 8.
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I am Big Lunch, bringing you another installment of Serious Leisure from 8 to 10 tonight. Just now we heard the B-52s, Who Else, with Junebug. Big highlight from their 1989 album Cosmic Thing. That album famous for having Love Shack and Rome on it, but it has so many other good tracks too that get criminally overlooked. Junebug being one of them. Out of Australia, before that, we heard Jaguar Ma with Exercise. Big kind of Madchester vibe on that one, getting into some ravey business from their album Howlin', released in 2013. Caribou, starting off that set with Kid You'll Move Mountains from his second album, I believe, 2003's Up in Flames. In the background right now, lovely ambient track from the Delia Derbyshire Appreciation Society, Blue Filter, from their 2017 self-titled album. Gonna get right back into the music here. Up next, got a riff on an original track from Elkin and Nelson, duo out of Colombia in, I believe, the 70s. Vominos was their big track. It's a big slice of a track, pushing 10 minutes. And we have a new rework of this one by Dame Funk, the singular boogie, funk, ambient, whatever figure out of LA. Just putting some nice little Dame Funk embellishments on that great Elkin and Nelson track. Let's hear it. Vominos, the Dame Funk retouch, right here on Serious Leisure, Freeform Portland. Hope you enjoy it.

Just now, out of Zurich, Switzerland, we heard Gina Ette with Le Bouquet. In this case, a remix from Fugaranto, also out of Zurich, making some of the greatest Balearic music coming out right now. Good stuff. Prior to that, some reggae, some Lover's Rock by way of Thailand. We heard Srirajah Sound System with the lovely Si Phan Don Lover's Rock single of theirs. I think they only have a couple tracks of their name, but that one is just astounding. Guitar before that. Shoegazy Dream Pop adjacent project with the track C, B, and Me from the wonderful 2002 album Sunkissed. Jexopolis before that, with some nice, easy, breezy, sunny Balearic music with a bit of a house tinge to it. Fat Planet was that track from the newly released album Ambiente. Greg Fote ahead of that, always bringing good piano-based jazz-adjacent music out of the UK. And he makes so much of it, too. Such a prolific artist. Greg Fote with Foals of Epona from the 2024 album The Glass Frog. And starting off that set, we heard Elkin and Nelson, duo out of Colombia, with Vominos. In this case, a new rework from Dame Funk. With that, once again, I am Big Lunch, bringing you another installment of Serious Leisure right here on Freeform Portland. Up next, got a track from a bit of a mysterious artist out of the UK, plugging into a bit of a hyperpop sensibility, but really, it's not contrived. It's really inspired and beautiful. Tiiva, T-I-I-V-A, with I Keep Falling in Love. Let's hear it right here on Freeform Portland.

We heard Seal just now with Bring It On, preceded by Bring It On Reprise. Those two from his wonderful self-titled second album, Seal 2, 1994. Trevor Horn all over that album, his first three albums really, bringing in some of my favorite pop production I've ever heard. It's so good. Seal. Pretty overlooked, pretty undervalued. George Clanton, before that, with Slide, from the album of the same name. Speaking of incredible, imaginative pop production, George Clanton, who also loves Seal and that Seal album. I see a connection there. I see a good pop connection happening. Telephone Tel Aviv, before that, with What's the Use of Feet If You Haven't Got Legs? That one from their 2001 debut album, Fahrenheit Fair Enough, which turns 25 years old this year. Still sounds great. Before that, we heard a collaboration between two electronic producers, Delay Grounds and Word Color. Both great forward-thinking producers in their own right, coming together on Crash Bash Party at Bufo's. What a title that is. Corliss before that, bringing some cool electronic production out of the UK. Yonder was the name of that track from the 2021 album Agor. Agor? A-G-O-R. Pronounce that how you will. Tiva, T-I-I-V-A, starting off that set with I Keep Falling In Love. Kind of hyperpop adjacent track. Kind of came out of nowhere. Found it the other day. And can't stop listening. Tiva. With that, once again, I am Big Lunch, bringing you another installment of Serious Leisure right here on Freeform Portland. Volunteer-powered, listener-supported radio on your dial at 90.3, 98.3 FM, streaming at freeformportland.org. Up next, I played this one on my show a couple weeks ago. Gonna do it again. I just love it. New track from Lorraine, artist and project out of Brooklyn. This is her third album, just came out, and she is continually proving herself as one of the most vital

We just heard the great Italian ambient artist Gigi Masin with Silver Wheel, newly released bonus track from a reissue of his debut ambient record Wind, released in the 80s. Beautiful stuff. Johnny Nash ahead of that with Year of the Wooden Horse from the 2014 Phantom Actors EP. We heard Sade before that with a rare instrumental track, Make Some Room, B-side from the 12-inch Where Nothing Can Come Between Us. Anthony Colonico before that with Whispers from his solo debut, Spacious Heart, released earlier this year on the Music From Memory label. If you heard the wonderful Total Blue album that came out a few years back, a bit of an LA supergroup, Anthony Colonico, a big part of that lush sound of that record, one of my favorite albums in recent years. This new album of his is very good as well. We heard the Tara Clerken Trio before that with Silently from her 2026 album Somewhere Good. Indeed, good stuff. And starting off that set, we heard Lorraine out of Brooklyn, just pushing the envelope of singer-songwriter, music, production, etc., with Borderline from her wonderful third album, Fata Morgana, came out just this past month. With that, once again, I am Big Lunch, bringing you another installment of Serious Leisure right here on Freeform Portland. Got time for just one last track before I part ways with you this evening. In this case, from the great Hans Joachim Rodelius, Wilken Verzeln is the track. Gonna go off on that tone, on that ambient tone I've been riding for a little bit here. If you want more Big Lunch, more Serious Leisure in your life, I'll be back in the same time slot, 8 to 10 p.m., two Tuesdays from now, September 15th. Till then, thank you as always for listening. Take care of yourselves, and have a good night.

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Do you like electronic music? It's all around us today, like the oxygen in the air we breathe, from the top of the pops to the oddest sounds of the underground. But from where and when did it originate? 1980s England? What about 1970s Germany? Could it be 1960s America? 1950s Canada, perhaps? Surely no earlier than 1940s Egypt. And yet, here we are. If you're interested in discovering exactly how deep this rabbit hole goes, tune in to Syncult every other Tuesday from 10 to midnight for a vista of electronic sound from the field's pioneers to its current cutting edge, all placed in historical and cultural context by me, your guide, DJ Victor Alls. From musique concrète to minimal wave, space rock to speed garage, acid house to ambient, you'll find it all on Syncult.

0: The following program may contain material which could be offensive to some listeners or inappropriate for younger audiences. Listener discretion is advised.
1: 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The bed music you're hearing now beneath my voice and will continue to hear on air breaks throughout the show is from Tone's 2026 album, Solitarium. Now I've got a diverse and interesting playlist assembled for tonight, so let's dive right into it with Splendor Stub by Kabbalah Steppers from their 1995 album, Dub and Fusion. I believe I discovered the record while browsing at Everyday Music off of West Burnside a while back. Kabbalah Steppers was one of many short-lived collaborative projects to sprout from the ilbient scene in 1990s Brooklyn, a multiracial collection of experimentalists, sometimes classically trained or with art school backgrounds, holding court in warehouses and rooftop parties, flowing with cocaine and hashish, in a pre-gentrified Brooklyn, where rent was cheap and the police presence was light. Ilbient is varied, but generally concentred on a boundary-pushing stew of hip-hop turntablism, dub, and sample-heavy post-whatever genre mashing. As DJ Olive put it in a 2014 interview, quote, "You'd have a King Tubby record that you could play at 45 RPM, match it with a hip-hop instrumental, and then mix in Edgar Varese's Bohème Electronique. Depending on who you ask and how you define the genre's boundaries, geographically as well as sonically, the first Ilbient records were pressed in 1995. If you ask DJ Olive, he'll tell you it was the compilation Crooklyn Dub Consortium, certified Dope Volume 1, probably his first official release as one half of the duo We, and the third record released on the fledgling Baltimore-based label Word Sound, which became a cornerstone of the scene. The fourth record released on Word Sound was the aforementioned Dub Infusion by Kabbalah Steppers, a four-person project consisting of Chandra Sukla, Francois Lardot, Jean-Pierre Soulis, and Sasa Ngari, aka Professor Shehab. There isn't much information available specifically on Dub Infusion in the corners of the internet that I know about, so here's what music writer Mitch Myers had to say about the album 30 years ago in Philadelphia-based Magnet Magazine, one of the first music publications outside of the New York metro area to publish detailed coverage of the ilbient scene. Quote, "Kabbalah Steppers are a prime exponent of the ilbient Crooklyn dub phenomena emanating from the greater Manhattan of late. In the Crooklyn dimension, technology and urban culture are uniquely fused with shamanistic overtures and upright Rasta roots. Kabbalah Steppers' Dr. Israel and Professor Shehab immerse themselves in a sound that echoes Lower Egypt, New York City, and the hills of Jamaica. Dr. Israel lends his Arabic dub vibe while Professor Shehab, aka Sasan, places his shadowy samples where they do the most good. With quasi-mystical compositions dedicated to Rasta icons and containing Arabic chants as well as drum and bass heroics, this is real-world music fusion. While the dub assassin philosophy tends to be a bit overdone, the music is an engaging, Kabbalistic experience unto itself." End quote. I think Myers' music writing is also a bit overdone, but I digress. Now on to the drum and bassy, splendorous dub by Kabbalah Steppers from their 1995 album, Dub Infusion.

That was Splendor's Dub by Kabbalist Eppers from their 1995 album Dub and Fusion. Fusional Dub from a decade later is next. That would be the Version Royal remix of a King's Dub produced by Dub Theory in 2001, remixed by DJ Sensei in 2005, and pressed on the tiny San Francisco-based Ja Love Recordings. I don't expect you to know any of those names. I sure didn't, and neither did my contact who's been in the Bay Area reggae and rave circuit since the 1990s. Anyway, browsing what's left of Ja Love Records' website on the Internet Archive reveals that it was run by the duo behind Dub Theory, who were, from my understanding, white Bay Area neo-hippies with ties to the Dub Tribe sound system, and who had a somewhat chintzy relationship to Jamaican music, Rastafari, and so on. The dub house they were pushing on Ja Love Recordings seems like their own creation. Now, Latin house is of course a well-established current in house music that goes back to, well, at least as far as late 70s Sol Soul records in New York, made by and for the city's Puerto Rican and Dominican community. In fact, DJ Sensei, who produced the remix of A King's Dub that you're about to hear, ran the Latin house label Casa del Sol Records from 1999 through 2007. So, all this to say, why isn't dub house a thing? I'm not sure, really. One answer might be that the 1980s and 1990s Jamaican diaspora missed the window for invention, that they were too busy with dub and digital dancehall to hybridize with house music. Another is that the fusion of house with dub reggae doesn't sound particularly appealing. As a musical curiosity or a secret weapon in a more conventional house set, sure, but would you really want to listen to a whole DJ mix of this? Listen for yourself.

That was the Virgin Royal remix of a King's Dub by Dub Theory from 2005. Dub House is an unusual combination, not one I'd heard before discovering this EP. It's definitely interesting and sort of works, but I can see why this particular sound didn't take off. However, dub did enter house music as micro house in the late 1990s, indirectly through dub techno, a genre which drew very different lessons from dub. In dub techno, dub denotes lo-fi subtraction as process and spatialization, rather than the perhaps more literal, rootsical side found on A King's Dub. So in a way, maybe the closest thing we have to dub house today is micro house from artists like Ricardo Villa-Lobos and Thomas Brinkman. Much to think about. Moving on to Prisma, from the album of the same name. An album by Brazilian synthesists Cesar Carmago Mariano and Nelson Are, released in 1985. There's a really good article on Prisma in the open access journal on the art of record production that I won't try.

Master Flush. Finally, as the paper notes, in post-colonial nations like Brazil, fractured along ethno-cultural lines and with a complex caste-like colorism, notions of a singular Brazilian popular music are inherently charged. And who really is to say that it can't include global influences too?

That was Prisma from the album of the same name, an album by Brazilian synthesists Cesar Camargo Mariano and Nelson Arre, released in 1985. Next is a recording by the Somali singer and dancer Ka Dija Jijo Gesto. I'm sorry, I don't speak Somali. Known professionally as Kajida Axmed. Like many Somalians, she fled the country when the Somalian Civil War broke out in 1990. Unable to bring a suite of traditional instruments with her, Khadija Axmed fled with a relatively compact and durable TR-808. After three unsuccessful attempts to flee that ended in deportations, she used her voice and drum machine to eke out a living in Saudi Arabia during the mid-1990s. This was during a time in Saudi Arabia when the only path open for refugees was grueling domestic labor. The public performance of secular music was outlawed, and women's civil liberties were even more heavily curtailed than today. To call this act risky would be an understatement. Khadija Axmed managed to return to Somalia after the civil war and passed away on August 30, 2025, in her home on the outskirts of Mogadishu. As her health failed, Khadija Axmed had been in negotiations with the New York-based archival label Ostinato Recordings. They released a retrospective compilation of her music, titled 808 Axmar, Exiled Digital Somali Sounds from 1990s Saudi Arabia, less than a week after her passing. These are low-fidelity, electronic interpretations of Somalian wedding songs she recorded in secret in a soundproofed room in Jeddah in 1994, which were smuggled out of the country to be played at a wedding in France. Here's Golden One, arranged and performed by Khadija Axmed.

You heard Golden One, arranged and performed by Khadija Aksmed in 1994. Next is Pathseeker from Data Seance, the most recent release at the time of writing by the audiovisual project Zebler & Conti Experience. This is high-tech, hippie, glitch bass, a 2010s and 2020s update to the library of sounds and experiences pioneered by Spongle and Tipper around the turn of the millennium. In fact, the Zebler half of Zebler & Conti Experience used to do VFX for Spongle when he wasn't too busy teaching at the Berklee College of Music. 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

time has come for you to seek the path. 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

amazing.

That was Pathseeker by Zebular and Conti Experience from their 2025 album Data Seance. Next, for a fierce piece of deep techno excerpted from my June 2024 hardware set by Tobias and Kuniyuki, performed at the Kawaba Ski Resort in Gunma, Japan. You can find excerpts from this hardware set on Chronoscope Volume 3 on Bandcamp. I may have originally heard it on a DJ mix, but I'm actually unsure. Here's the first of those excerpts, Eden 1 Live Edit.

You heard Eden 1 live edit, a live hardware techno collaboration between Tobias and Kuniyuki, recorded in June 2024 and released this May on Chronoscope Volume 3, which you can find on Bandcamp if so interested. Got some dub techno next from the bewilderingly large and fragmented Rod Mondell back catalog. This is Vibrational Studies in Echospace, released under his Deep Chord alias in 2010. It's sort of a companion piece to his critically acclaimed, enormously influential record, Liu Men, released with friend and collaborator Steve Hitchell the same year.

DJ Victor Alls, and this is SimCult, coming to you from Freeform Portland, KFFPLP Portland, KFFDLP Beaverton, and on the web at freeformportland.org. Now, back to the program. That was Vibrational Studies in Echo Space by Deep Chord, released on his own Modern Love imprint in 2010. Equally hypnotic is Damarung by Miriam Ramani and David Esser from their recent album Santur and Kamanchech for Electronics. The Santur and Kamanchech are classical instruments of Persian origin. The Santur is a type of hammered dulcimer, and the Kamanchech is a bowed stringed instrument, kind of like an oud, I think. Most of the raw material for the album was improvised by Iranian-born multi-instrumentalist Miriam Ramani at the Kulturspot Social Club in Berlin in August 2025. Meanwhile, Hamburg-born and Berlin-based audio engineer and composer David Esser recorded Ramani's instruments with Kontakt microphones and geophones, filtering and modulating them into new, strange shapes. The end result is not a tension between traditional music and contemporary cosmopolitan electroacoustic music, but their mutual layering and estrangement. Because of Esser's recording and processing practices, some pieces sound as if they were recorded inside the Kamanchech, an experience alien to those used to hearing the Kamanchech in a purely acoustic classical context, but also for Berliners and Freeform Portland listeners used to hearing Kontakt microphone recordings but unused to hearing a Kamanchech at all. For her part, Ramani reflects on the process in an interview with A Closer Listen, saying that, quote, "It often felt like hearing my own reflection through a different world. There were moments when I found myself trying to sound closer to the musical language that felt familiar to me, and other moments when I almost disappeared into this new sonic environment. Over time, I stopped thinking of those experiences as opposites. Instead, I became interested in being fully present with my surroundings while still holding on to my own voice." End quote. Enjoy Damarung by Miriam Ramani and David Esser from Santur and Kamanchech for Electronics, released earlier this year.

You heard Damarang by Miriam Rahmani and David Esser from their album Santer and Kamanchet for Electronics, issued by the Welt experimental music label Discrete Archives in January 2026. If you found that uneasy listening, then the following tracks will be even more so. I'll be transparent, I came across these in a recent Discogs deep dive where I was trying to find some good obscure industrial music. Diving between the cassette projects deploying just a little too much Nazi imagery, I came up with Face the Firing Squad by Third Door from the Left and Montparnasse by Yoren. Both of these records are from 1981. Third Door from the Left is two nice British boys, Raymond Georgeston and Kevin Thorne, who met at a throbbing gristle gig in London in August 1979. As nice British boys in the late 70s are wont to do, they bought a bunch of kit, including a Hofner violin bass, a Boss DR-55 drum machine, and an old tape delay, and released Face the Firing Squad on cassette. Thorne later went on to do graphic design for the Throbbing Gristle crew, and founded the slightly better-known solo industrial project, We Be Echo. Yoren, on the other hand, is actually a Japanese musician, Yoji Mabuchi, who composed Montparnasse as a high school freshman. In the 1990s, he made a name for himself as a hardstyle DJ producer under the alias Yoji Biomhanika. Industrial to hardstyle is obviously a pretty unusual pipeline. Anyway, here's Endorphin by Third Floor from the Left, followed by the title track from Montparnasse, both from 1981.

0: bed with me. 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
1: Pourquoi c'est là?

You heard Montparnasse by Yoran, preceded by Endorphin by Third Floor from the Left, both from 1981. Something lusher next, Klaus Schulze, operating under his Richard Vanfried alias, from his 1979 album, Time Actor. Ulrike Delt makes the point in his book on krautrock that German Kosmische Musik of the mid-70s through early 1980s leaned towards a post-national, future-oriented identity, Manuel Gottschink's Ashra Project and Tangerine Dream being amongst the best examples. In contrast, Schulze's solo work, released again under his Richard Vanfried alias, had a more nationalistic, past-oriented, and classical inclination. The pseudonym itself, a direct nod to Schulze's deep affinity for the German classical composer with a checkered past, Richard Wagner. There's a double irony here. First, the spoken word vocals on Time Actor are from British prog rock vocalist Arthur Brown, and evoke in the final instance less some imagined Teutonic past and more the freewheeling sci-fi psychedelia of Michael Moorcock. Secondly, Time Actor's buzzing, driving arpeggiation actually proved to be future-looking, anticipating late 80s German and Belgian proto-trance acts like Age of Love and Hypnopedia.

That was Time Echoes by Klaus Schulze under his Richard von Fried alias from his 1979 record Time Actor. Traveling further back in time now to 1963 and Villano Stries, an electroacoustic composition by Bernard Parmigiani and his collaborator Devi Erle. The two presented Villano Stries as a series of composer-performer dialogues between audio tape and violin, transported and transposed back and forth. Here, Villano Stries 1 through 3. My recordings are taken from the legendary 62 CD box set, The History of Electroacoustic Music, that was allegedly curated by a Brazilian music professor and uploaded to the internet by one of his students around 2009. You can still find that digitized box set floating around the internet if you know where to look.

You heard Violos Trees, composed in 1963 by the influential French electroacoustic and acoustomatic composer Bernard Parmigiani. I've got two more live ones for you tonight. The first one is an excerpt from Maru by the Taiwanese progressive rock band Acid Brain from their debut album Heptameron. The album is titled after the 16th century French novel of the same name, where five men and five women traveling in the Pyrenees become trapped by heavy floods and take refuge in an abbey, swapping stories to pass the time in the style of the Decameron or the Canterbury Tales. Like those narratives, and like all the best progressive rock albums, Heptameron is episodic and eclectic, incorporating flecks of chiptune, free jazz, and dungeon synth and more into its waves of electric guitar feedback and distortion. This is why I feel justified in including it in an episode of Synthcult. That and Cork Maracheski's evergreen saying that rock and roll is electronic music because if you unplug it, it stops. Now enjoy an excerpt from Maru by Acid Brain. The original track is 16 minutes long, and we just don't have time for all of it right here, right now, unfortunately.

This is Maru by Acid Brain from their unmissable 2026 album, Heptameron. Next and last for the show tonight is another symphonic metal electronica hybrid thingamajig. Brie is based in Distrito Federal, Brazil. They describe themselves as an avant-garde black metal slash psytrance act. Here's an excerpt from the 26-minute long B-side to their 2021 album, Sem Propriocito. If you enjoy it, you can thank my buddy Lance for initially sending it my way. Now, as always, I've been your host, DJ Victor Alls, the Synthcult. Please enjoy and stay locked for Subcultural Wallpaper with DJ Gazebo up next.

0: We here at Freeform Portland acknowledge the land we occupy as residents is unceded Indigenous land. We acknowledge we reside on the ancestral lands of the Cowlitz, Multnomah, Kathlamet, Clackamas, Tumwater, Tualatin Kalapuya, Wasco, Malala, Watlala, Bands of the Chinook, and so many other nations who made this area their home. In addition to the federally recognized tribes mentioned, we also acknowledge the presence of numerous unrecognized tribes and Indigenous groups whose stories also demand our attention. We acknowledge knowing a mere recognition of the local peoples that have inhabited this space before us is not enough. We are committed to learning the history of the Indigenous people who lived here in the past, as well as learning about the Indigenous communities living in Oregon today. For more information and to read our full statement, please visit freeformportland.org/landback.
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I'm your host, DJ Gazebo. 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Thanks as always to DJ Victor Alls for another great episode of the Syncult Show just before this one. I always like hearing some Bernard Parmigiani in the mix. We're going to kick off this episode with the Vintage Music Spotlight, featuring some 20th century experimentalism. And in this case, we have one of the Beatles, George Harrison, with the track Under the Mercy Wall. This is from his album Electronic Sound. It's two sidelong Moog exploration pieces. So let's get underway with Under the Mercy Wall.

That was Under the Mercy Wall by George Harrison from the album Electronic Sound, issued by Zapple Records in May of 1969. Zapple was a short-lived imprint of the Beatles label Apple Records and only issued two albums in its mission of issuing avant-garde records. This was the second after the Lennon Ono record, Life with the Lions. Neither album was dramatically well received by the listening public, and this album was later dismissed by George Harrison on a reissue with the statement that some may call it avant-garde, or you can say it is avant-garde a clue. Haven't got a clue there, you see. Ha! But despite Harrison's dismissal, I find it an interesting, you know, artifact of the era where people were exploring sounds and the stereo field. Harrison may have been doing it with more of a novice's approach rather than the trained academic approach we've heard in other records of this era. But it's an interesting artifact and I think fun to listen to. This record is not without controversy, as the B-side is largely taken from a demonstration performance by Bernie Krause, who is half of the pair Beaver and Krause. They were the Moog synthesizer company's West Coast salespeople and would demonstrate the systems for potential buyers, as well as musicians in their own right. They have several albums under their moniker, Beaver and Krause. But according to Krause, Harrison recorded the demo session without his knowledge and re-edited it into the B-side of this album. Early on in the life of the Moog and other very technical synthesizers, sometimes the performers who knew them inside and out were viewed as engineers and not musicians, and merely technical folks whose work could be appropriated at will. So, bit of a no-no there on George Harrison for appropriating someone else's work. But, you know, he's dead now, so what can you do? You're listening to the Subcultural Wallpaper Show here on Freeform Portland Community Radio. I'm your host, DJ Gazebo. Let's turn now to new releases. We're going to start with a recent record from Norwegian musician Aaron Axberg.

That was the track Magnetic Land 1 by Antheen, mixing some radiostatic samples in with the electric guitar work. Antheen is Toronto-based guitarist Brad Deschamps. I'm bad at French. That's off the album Currents, issued by Somewhere Cold Records last month. Prior to that, we had Arthur King with the track Shame. That's off the album UMN, parentheses, Fantastic Planet, close parentheses, issued by AKP Recordings in July. Arthur King is not an individual, but a group, an ever-evolving ensemble of musicians interested in process-based musical experimentation. The title of the album comes from the Unknown Movie Night series in Los Angeles, where musicians are invited to live soundtrack a film they have not seen in advance. The recording was captured in February of 2025. And we started that set off with Aaron Axberg with the track Soulskin. That's the title track off their new release, issued by Project Records in March of this year. And they are a pianist and electronic musician from Norway. That title, Solskin, means sunshine. You are listening to the Subcultural Wallpaper Show here on Freeform Portland Community Radio. I'm DJ Gazebo, and we're going to continue with more strange sounds, leading into the rhythmic a bit earlier than we do in the show, with Earth Tracks. This is a song called The Weird and the Eerie.

0: That was the group Horse Lords with the track After the Last Sky from their new release Demand to be Taken to Heaven Alive on the RVNG International label issued in June of this year. They are a microtonal quartet based in Baltimore. Before that we had Arca with the track Grip off of her new record XXXXX issued by XL Recordings in July. Arca is a boundary-pushing artist from Venezuela, currently based in Barcelona. And we started that set off with Earth Tracks, the track called The Weird and the Eerie, from the record Everlasting Flame, issued by Lapsus Records in June. Earth Tracks is Polish producer Bartosz Krasinski. 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I am DJ Gazebo, here for another hour after this one. But before we get to hour two, I'd like to tell you about the upcoming Freeform Portland record sale. It's going to be happening on October 24th from 11 a.m. to 4 p.m. Admission is free to the public. And we are currently looking for vendors who are interested in selling wares at the record sale. 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There's usually a great turnout, so if you want to be one of the people there sharing music with the public, please email recordsale@freeformportland.org. That email address again is recordsale@freeformportland.org. It should be a good time. I had a great time playing some records at last year's record sale. Hopefully I'll get on the mix for this year's, and I'm going to be one of the people with a table. I'm digging through my records and CDs and other media to find stuff to pass along to interested listeners out there in the wild. And I'll be playing a little cart with some of the same information later on in the show if you need a refresher on the dates or contact information. We also, in addition to the record sale, have monthly events. 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
0: 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I'm your host, DJ Gazebo. Before we get into hour two, I just thought I'd let you know that I will be guest hosting Guitar Shop Radio on Sunday, September 6th at 6 p.m. I will be bringing a bunch of my noodliest noodle guitar records DJ Victrola likes to feature guitar virtuosos on that show, so I'm going to bring some of that material to hour one, and then hour two, just, you know, general guitar tracks that I like. Shout out to DJ Victrola for having me on her show this coming Sunday at 6 p.m. And speaking of guitars, we've got a bunch in hour two this episode, starting off with the group Plum, bringing some post-punk energy to life here with their track Bodies in Motion. Here we go with Plum.

0: That was Blums with the track Cash Out, taken from her new album Sunk Cost Fantasy, issued by Take Care Records in August. And Blums is an alternative pop artist based in Brooklyn. Prior to that, we had Dorio with the track In Marcello's Obsession from the album Agent Friday and the Perfect Angel, issued by Earth Libraries in July. Dorio are a duo from Austin, Texas, who describe themselves as experimentalists of the CD age. Most of the tracks feature vocals, but I picked this one out in honor of DJ Victor Halls. He'll know why. Prior to that, we had The Crooked Stuff with a track called Black Holes from the album Synthetic Signals, issued by The Unknown International in July. They describe themselves as a heavy electro sound system out of the San Francisco Bay Area. Before that, we had Planet Automatic with the track Viper of Wow. That's off their new album, Blue Fascination, issued by Bad Cat. And they are a quartet from Philadelphia, fronted by the poet KR. And we started that set off with Plum. That's the title track off their new album, Bodies in Motion, a self-released album from August. And that is the second album from the Chicago Trio. 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I'm going to play you a little cart with some information about our upcoming record sale, and then it will be back to the music. Thank you for listening.
1: 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See you there.

That was the group Ida with the track Equator Dub. That's off a new release, Equator Dub EP, issued by Numero Group in July. And that is a collection of previously unreleased and rare tracks from the 1990s. Ida is a band from the 90s who have recently reunited as an acoustic duo. They played at the Swan Dive just last month. So if you're a fan, I guess look out for them to come back again. Before that, we had Alara and Brother Hum with the track Rain Keeps Falling. That's off of their new EP, Too Human. It's T-W-O, Human. It's a self-released record from July. And they are a duo based in Southern California and Boulder, Colorado, respectively. Prior to that, we had God of War with the track Defeater off their new album, Molly Picture, issued by the Julia's War label in August. And God of War are a Philadelphia trio combining members of They Are Gutting a Body of Water, Hooky, and Circle of Fire. And we started that set off with Dari Bay. That's D-A-R-I, Bay, B-A-Y. With the track Video. That's off their record Surprise Wish, issued by Double Double Whammy in June. Dari Bay are a band from Vermont, fronted by Zachary James, who is also a member of Unknown Mortal Orchestra. You're listening to the Subcultural Wallpaper Show. I'm DJ Gazebo. I'll be here until the end of the hour. We're gonna keep it going with more music. Next up, we have Mallory Hawk with the track Low Rise.

0: That was Virginia Creeper with the track Giant Man off their release Girl, You'll Be a Giant Soon, issued by Candlepin Records in July. Before that, we had Slow Joy with the track SLC Punk on an SSRI. That's off his recent release, Esteban Flores, self-released record from August. And Slow Joy is Texas-based musician Esteban Flores. Had to throw that in there as the shout-out to Salt Lake City, my hometown. Before that, we had Toilet Rats with the track Teenage Exorcist off their recent record, Black Cats, issued by two labels, Steadfast and Sweet Cheetah Records, in June. And Toilet Rats are a group based in Minneapolis, Minnesota. And starting off that set, we had Mallory Hawk with the track Low Rise. That's off her album from July called Chinook, a self-released record. And Mallory Hawk is a singer and multi-instrumentalist from Philadelphia. You have been listening to the Subcultural Wallpaper Show here on Freeform Portland Community Radio. I'm DJ Gazebo. I'm here every other Tuesday night / Wednesday morning at midnight, bringing you strange sounds. If you want to hear some of my back catalog, you can go to mixcloud.com/mrprsn. It's been quite a while since I've uploaded any shows, but there's about 30 of them for you to peruse there. You can also find me on Instagram as Gazebo of Destruction, or on Blue Sky as Ambiguous Credenza, where I share information about upcoming shows and live DJ gigs on both those platforms. Speaking of upcoming DJ gigs, I will be back on the air this Sunday at 6 p.m., guest hosting Guitar Shop Radio. Thank you to DJ Victrola for having me be one of the guest hosts for September. I'd like to remind everybody again about the upcoming Freeform Portland record sale that'll be happening towards the end of October, on October 24th to be precise, from 11 to 4 p.m. If you are a vendor and interested in selling records at the record sale, a $30 donation gets you a table. Just email recordsale@freeformportland.org for more information. 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Thanks for joining me for another show. I've got time for one last track on the way out. This will be a track called Danny DeChamp, as told by Damon, from the musician Fishboy. This is off his new released Bravest Neighbor, issued by the XLFNT label in July. The whole album is a concept album about a small town where folks are sharing stories about other people in the town. So almost every song has, in parentheses after the song title, the perspective of the person, or in some cases the object, that is telling the story. And Fishboy is the long-running project of Denton, Texas resident Eric Missioner. He also did a song in tribute to the Price Master, if you've seen that viral video from quite a while ago, where someone in a golden mask is calling out absurd prices in response to people's requests at a yard sale. Again, I'm DJ Gazebo. This has been Subcultural Wallpaper on Freeform Portland Community Radio. 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
1: Danny DeChamp, named for a man who took a toilet from a men's room wall. Thin as a knife, kin of my wife, my next door brother-in-law. Dan makes art and he mows my yard, but my yard is

Days are easy. Some days are fine. Some days I gotta fake a little courage for a step outside. Through the door, he gave me the tour in every corner of the home. An out there thing, the indoor in-law king left on his throne. A blow dryer, barbed wire, and a tired marionette. A render station for animation, a voice inside it said some days are easy. Some days are hard. Some days I gotta fake a little courage for a work of art. Some days are easy. Some days are hell. Some days I gotta fake a little courage to be myself. And there's a stack of jackets from some melted records on the floor. I haven't listened, but I've written 4 dozen songs about their cover art. And I'll complete my masterpiece if I can only write one more. Then I'll meet you in the morning at the border with the mower. Some days it's easy. Some days I can't. Some days I gotta fake a little courage for the champ. Some days I gotta fake a little courage for Dan the champ.

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1: 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Hey, this is DJ Cowboy Pilot, Knights of Wheelhorse, and so today we're going to do some electro swing, because I think we need some swing now. Some nice fun swing. So, alright, we're going to start this whole thing out with Cat Groove with Parov Stellar, and that would be from the Coco album.

Hey, hey, what you heard a little teeny bit ago was Chambermaid Swing with Prof Stellar, who is one of the big swing people right now. Swing Style, number 2 from 2006. And there was also Lone Digger with Caravan Palace, another big swing thing. And that has a album that is bizarre that I really, it's like in mathematical symbols, but I really love mathematical symbol titles. Less than one, greater than one, whatever. Okay, anyway, that's 2015. And we also had Quanto, Bart Baker remix with Humperdinck, and that's Electro Swing Party, number 2 from 2019, and there was Sing Sing Sing. Now that's been around since the 30s, but this particular Sing Sing Sing, it's Wolfgang Lohr, Electro Swing Party, and that would be 2019. So, right, we also had Party Like It's 2000, like it's 1923. And that would be Terminite and Swim Get, Party Like It's 1923. Yeah, okay, anyway. And we started out with Cat Groove with Prof Stellar from Coco. Okay, our 1923 one, let me tell you when that was. By the way, it was not in 1923. It was in 2019, almost 100 years later. Okay, so we started out with Cat Groove with Prof Stellar, Coco, Part 2, and about 2008. Yeah, I don't know how I'd party like it's 1923. It'd be kind of interesting, knowing what I know about what happened after that. But, okay, electro swing is like house music, electronic dance, but it has a vintage or modern swing jazz.

Hey, hey, this is DJ Cowboy Pilot, and you're listening to KFFP LP Portland and KFFD LP Beaverton on your dial at 90.3 and 98.3 FM, also streaming on the web worldwide at freeformportland.org. So, all right, what you heard just a minute ago was Swing Thing, 11 Acorn Lane, and that would be from Time for Tea, Time for Tea being from 2015, and also in addition was Back It Up with Caro Emerald, and that would be Gems, the Essential Caro Emerald from 2009. Alright, so we also had the Bad Ragsaw Boogie with the Correspondence from What's Happened to Soho, yeah, from 2011. And Speed Dating an Arsonist. Okay. And that would be the Diablo Swing Orchestra, Swagger Stroll Down the Rabbit Hole. 2021. We're swaggering and strolling, all right. All right. So we had Apple Conductor Jazz, Apfel Conductor Jazz. That's, I don't know if I'm pronouncing that right. Probably wrong. Probably not. That would be Movitz from Electro Swing Volume 2, 2008. And that's what we started out with. That funny Apfel Conductor Jazz. Okay, that sounds German. All right. So, in the background, you're listening to Astronomia, Wolfgang Lohr, and Electro Swing Thing from Astronomia Single.

Wow. Welcome to the Roaring 2020s. So, all right. The Roaring 2020s have Dance Dance featuring Jamie Berry and Octavia Rose from Light Up the Night. And that would have been from this Roaring 2020s, 2019. Aha, 2019, if you will. And before that was Peeping Tom featuring Rosie Hart with Jamie Berry. And that would have been Peeping Tom single from 2014. Also, Peas and Rice with Swing Republic, the best of Swing Republic, from 2010. And let's see, that would have been the other one before that, would have been Sing It Back featuring Karina Capel, Swing Republic, the best of Swing Republic from 2015. So, all right, we also had Cool Cat, A Cool Cat in Town, featuring Brenda Boykin, from Tape 5, Tonight Josephine. This would be Tonight Josephine, 2010. And so we started out with Party Like It's 1929, and that would be Tape 5 with the Roaring 2020s. And the Roaring 2020s were in, 2019. I like to say 2000, but eventually I'll probably say 20. But at the moment, I still will do the 2000. I don't know why. Anyway, in the background, you're listening to Hi-Hat with Swing Republic from Midnight Calling.

funny the kind of music men hum or whistle when they feel on top of the world. And gentlemen, one of the many things that give you that lift-up feeling is the pleasure of being well-dressed. The kind of music men hum or whistle.

So this is Cowboy Pilot still cruising in the roaring 2020s. Oh, they're really roaring, aren't they? Yeah, anyhow. Okay, so we had Born to Swing with Pisk from Black Coffee single. And that would be for Rum 2018. So we're not roaring 2020 yet. And also The Walking Mustache. Oh, that's a two. I think that's the pleasure of being dressed, well dressed guy. Odd Chap. The Chronicles of Odd Chap. And that would be 2016. Talking about the pleasure of being well dressed. And, or the pleasure of being not well dressed, actually, which is what most people like. Anyhow, lately. All right, I'm not going to complain, but sometimes I still do. What we also heard, I'm wandering off track, was Flashing Like I'm Gatsby with Adam Smith, the Bass Age Big Band. What is this, some kind of tongue twister? No, it is not, but... Yeah, it was 2018. All right, and also Dixie Biscuits featuring Henrik

Wagger with tape 5, and that would be Tonight Josephine 2010. So none of these are roaring 2020s. Just getting there. Okay, and that was what we started out with. So, all right, right now we're listening to, in the background, the Prohibition era. Ooh, that must have been fun. Nikola Vucicic, the Prohibition era. Yeah, that would have really been fun.

Okay, this is DJ Cowboy Pilot, and I think I'm ready to wrap this thing up, but before I do, I wanted to inform you of what you heard. And, okay, you heard Jin, Electro Swing Spin with Swingit and Sam Norris with Jin, Electro Swing Spin from... Oh-ho, the Roaring Twenties, 2023. All right, the Roaring 2020s. Okay, and we also had Susie with Caravan Palace from Caravan Palace. That was a little, you know... Well, that wasn't the one that was really repetitive. That would be 2008. And there was Belle Belle with the Electric Swing Circus. And that was... from 2013, Electric Swing Circus. All right, so we started out with Swing It Right, In Control, from After Business Club. Yeah, and some of this, okay, this is 2013. Some of this is swing, some of it's kind of house music, really. I mean, it's kind of repetitive. One of them in particular kind of goes dun dun dun dun dun dun dun dun. Well, anyway, so it's just one version. So, all right, we're going to finish this whole fun thing up. Let's see. First, I guess I want to, first things first, tell you that you're listening in the background to Retro Swing Club with Electro Swing Instrumental, Soundify background music. Oh, yay, pub music and bar coffee music saloon. Wow. Okay. So that's great background music, and we're going to finish this up with Gypsy Doodle with Analogic. Gypsy Doodle. And when was Gypsy Doodle? Was that in the Roaring Twenties? No, it was not. It was in 2009. They were anticipating the Roaring 2020s. Okay. So, I hope you enjoyed this fun stuff. Some of it is a little... pretty much, well, it's kind of house music-y, but a lot of it's not. It's pretty fun. And so anyway, this has been DJ Cowboy Pilot, Knights of Wheelhorse. See you later. Bye.

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0: 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Je suis allé.

DJ Breezy with you here on Freeform Parlin. That was Maître Gazong with Les Jaloux Saboteurs. For that, El Wali, The Day of the Free Nation. The Pogues, from their Peace and Love record with Young Ned of the Hill, and started today with Pictish Trail, Torch Song.

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0: Vámonos.

That was Grupo Fantasma with La Conosco. Before that, Willy Colon and Ruben Blades with La Maleta. We had Azuka Moeta and his Anioma Brothers Band of Africa with Ogalanya Sound System. And before that, Cassine with Agua.

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El mundo.

You are listening to KFFP LP Portland and KFFD LP Beaverton. I'm DJ Breezy. We just heard Jose Gonzalez with Ay Querida. Before that, Alfonso Cordoba, El Brujo with La Garza y el Cocodrilo, Son Rompepera with Reptilio, and Abelardo, Carbono, and Quantic with El Cacharrito. And before that was Mexican Institute of Sound and Meridian Brothers with Cumbia de los Estudiantes. And right now we got Papa M

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Before that, Massive Attack featuring Tom Waits, Boots on the Ground, Andrew Saul, Having the Cowboy, Sold American, Fractured Sound, and before that was Papa M. Arundel. From Japan, here's Akuban Vulgars on Strong Bypass.

So when I was a teenager, I remember there was a conflict, one that divided the people of many nations, and everybody had to take a side. Maybe that sounds familiar. And looking back now, I thought it would be fun to write a song commemorating this battle that turned brother against brother, sister against sister. It's a song called Oasis versus Blur.

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It really makes no difference, whichever you prefer. In the end it's all so trivial, but if you were to ask, I guess I still prefer Oasis, 'cause they were working class. These questions seldom matter, few questions ever do.

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1: From a release on Bongo Joe Records, that's Cocaña, O Nost Casalot. Before that, Mekon's Private Defense Contractor version, Wooden Wand with Oasis versus Blur, and Catherine Irwin, The Whole of the Law.

DJ Breezy with you here on Freeform at the end of my two-hour show. We just heard the Brooklyn Funk Essentials with Bust the Bus Stop for that Ethnic Heritage Ensemble, Great Black Music. 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

0: 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This love,
1: a lot of people get love wrong. They think love is capturing or being captured. Like forcing a fish into kissing a claw, baiting someone into being yours. Because love is the one with the claws. It is completely lawless. A feeling so supernatural, it looks like a lie.
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I'm DJ Pizza Delivery, and you were just listening to WITCH, or Witch, with their cover of Once in a Lifetime by the Talking Heads, and that's from a compilation of Black musicians covering Talking Heads albums. Before that, you were listening to Mavis Staples with her cover of Godspeed by Frank Ocean from Sad and Beautiful World. Before that, Mechlit with My Gold from A Piece of Infinity. And starting off the show, Beverly Glenn Copeland with Let Us Dance Movement 2 from the album Laughter in Summer. So beautiful. Coming up next, we're going to listen to Yumi Zuma with Bashful on the Sugar from No Love Left to Kindness. 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Thank you so much for listening. Here is Yumi Zuma.

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Triangle time. This is DJ Pizza Delivery, and you were just listening to Velocity Girl with 57 Waltz, the Peel Session.

Russian version from Ultra Copacetic. Before that, you were listening to Emmy Pop, No Te Voy a Extrañar, from the album No Te Voy a Extrañar. And before that, Yin Yin with Spirit Adapter. Starting off that set, Yumi Zuma, Bashful on the Sugar, from No Love Lost to Kindness. Coming up next, Pretty Villains are going to play their song White Knight from their self-titled EP. 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Thanks so much for listening, everybody. Here's Pretty Villains.

You were just listening to This Is Water by Dream Nails. Before that, you were listening to Hunks and His Punks with Rainy Day in LA from the album Walk Out on This World. Before that, Punks by White Glove from their album Summertime. And then starting off that set, Pretty Villains with White Knight from their self-titled EP, Pretty Villains. Coming up on Triangle Time, we've got Kim Gordon playing Not Today from the album Play Me. These are all caps words, by the way. Yeah. I'm DJ Pizza Delivery. 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

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I'm DJ Pizza Delivery, and here's what you've been listening to. You were just listening to Stereo Lab with their song Transmuted Matter from Instant Holograms on Metal Film. Before that, you heard Maria Somerville with her song Garden from the album Luster. Maria is from Ireland, and I love that about her. Before that, you were listening to Dry Cleaning with their song Hit Me in the Head from the album Secret Love. And starting off the set, Kim Gordon with Not Today from Play Me. 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I'm DJ Pizza Delivery. 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We love you so much. And here is Gasoline by Buck Meek from the album The Mirror.

It's Triangle Time, and I'm DJ Pizza Delivery. And here's what you were just listening to. You were just listening to Los Bichos with Let Me Cook You from the album Talkie Talkie. Before that, Shannon and the Clams with The Moon Is in the Wrong Place. And that is from an album with the very same name. Before that, Broken Social Scene, Not Around Anymore, from their album Remember the Humans. Starting off the set, Gasoline by Buck Meek, from the album The Mirror. Coming up next, we're going to listen to The Would-Be Goods with Don't Come Crying to Me, from their album Tears Before Bedtime. You're listening to Freeform Portland. I'm DJ Pizza Delivery, and thank you so much for listening to Triangle Time. Here's The Would-Be Goods with Don't Come Crying to Me.

Triangle time. Triangle time. I'm DJ Pizza Delivery, and what were we just listening to? You were just listening to Jose Gonzalez with Against the Dying of the Light from the album of the same name. Before that, we were listening to Lisa O'Neill, who is also from Ireland, with her song Mother Jones, and that's from a release called The Wind Doesn't Blow This Far to the Right. Before that, Nico Case with Rusty Mountain from the album Neon Gray Midnight Green. And then starting off the set is the Would-Be Goods with Don't Come Crying to Me from Tears Before Bedtime. Cool. Coming up next on Triangle Time, we're going to listen to a single from The Twirlies. And the song is called Wait Until Tomorrow. Thanks for listening to Freeform Portland, everybody. 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Here's The Twirlies.

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You were just listening to Memorials with Acceptable Experience. Before that, Ted Leo with January Song. Before that, Superchunk with Is It Making You Feel Something? Before that, The New Pornographers with Votive. And starting off that generous set, Twirlies with their single, Wait Until Tomorrow. That is about it for this episode of Triangle Time. I love you so much. I love you so much. I have been DJ Pizza Delivery, and now it's time for us to get in that fast car with Tracy Chapman. Thank you so much for listening today, and I wish you all the best. Let's go get in the fast car with Tracy. Enjoy.

0: 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I want to talk about hunger. There's an estimated 1 in 4 people in Oregon that are struggling to put food on the table. That's around 1 million Oregonians estimated to be experiencing food insecurity last year. That's more than the population of Portland, Salem, and Bend combined. Some have to cut down the size of their meals just to stretch the food budget out. Others are skipping meals entirely or even going a day without eating. Food insecurity disproportionately impacts vulnerable communities. It's African Americans, indigenous people, other people of color, immigrants and single mothers, those with disabilities, the LGBTQ community. It's not just an urban thing either. People in rural areas around Oregon are suffering too. To learn more about how you can make a difference in the fight against hunger, you can visit feedingamerica.org. That's feedingamerica.org.
1: 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Starting off the first hour of the show today, we give you Dolly Parton and her track, Dumb Blonde. Enjoy the show.

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big money.

that, we heard Vice Versa of Universal Speakers with Sha-La-La. Before that, Deadbeat and Paul Saint-Hilaire with Working Every Day. Prior to that, Joe Tosini with I'm Talking in My Sleep. And starting off that set, Gammer and His Familiars with Marketplace.

is cross. Everybody knows the war is over. 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
1: Welcome back to Whispers of the Archive Radio on Freeform Portland. Right now, we're listening to Leonard Cohen with Everybody Knows. Prior to that, you heard Peter Grootzien with Your Wish Is My Command. Before that, David Lynch with Noah's Ark. Prior to that, Sue Tissue with Second Movement. Before that, John Lurie with Horse Guitar. And starting off that set, we had Ray Harakami with Double Flat. Second Hour is coming. We're on the air until 10 a.m. Thanks for tuning in.
0: That the naked man and woman are just a shining artifact of the past. Everybody knows the scene is dead, but there's gonna be a meter on.

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des amis malades. Mon Dieu, merci d'avoir inventé Marx. Vous n'étiez pas forcé.

listening to Whispers of the Archive Radio on Freeform Portland. I am DJ Debris, and I am a little sick today, so apologies if I sound a little weird. Right now you're hearing a song called Maze of Sounds by Janko Nilovic and the Soul Surfers. Before that, we had Voci in Vacanza by Alessandro Alessandroni and iMark 4. Before that was Francois de Robé with Désert, Brigitte Fontaine with Tonka 2 before that, and kicking off the set we had Rodion GA with Alpha Centauri. All right, keep it here, Whispers of the Archive Radio.

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Right now you're hearing a song called Momfy Has to Pay from Tamaga. Another song that I cannot pronounce, Cha Tacha Ka by Bernard Astardi, was before that Olga Duque with the song called Persian Love. Brigitte Fontaine and Oreski doing a song before that called Patriarchat. And CB Vision before that with Tropical Tune-In. And kicking off that set was Cluster with a song called Hollywood. 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

are listening to Thomas Dinger with Fjordish. Sea Moon was before that by Yellow Magic Orchestra. Then we had Ma by Tom Zay. And starting that set, we had a band, Venice Africae, with a song called Manhaga. And that is our show for today. 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
2: 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You are tuned into the Garden of Earthy Delights. And just like that, time flies, my last show. So I've been doing it almost 2 years. And yeah, it's my last one. We're going to be playing just all the music that I've my favorites that I found since I started the show. And so if you've been tuned in, you might know a lot of them, but that's the idea. So we can just hop right in. Hope everything's going great, and thanks for hanging out.

Great. That was Only Child from Athanessa Francis. Came out 2022. Before that, we heard Jake Xerxes Fussell with Rolling Mills Are Burning Down. And then we started off with Nothing Lasts from Karen Beth, 1969.

Miffed It from Way Dynamic, came out last year. Before that, we heard John Andrews and the Yawns with Fourth Wall. I love that album. It's off of Love for the Underdog. And we also heard Balua, Emma Blowgun's Last Stand. Yeah, thanks for tuning in. 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And online at freeformportland.org. Yeah, this is my last show. It's all my favorites. And it's not the end of the cycle, but I'm moving to Australia next week. So should be fun. So this is a good last hoorah.

That was New Ways from CC Dust out of Olympia. Before that, we heard CCFX with The One to Wait, and that's CC Dust is half of CCFX. Back to back. And then we started a little segment off with Is That What You Cannot Do from Gold Celeste. Yeah, that's... I love that chain of songs.

Into the Broken Seas again from Sundays in Cybele. It is, well, it's a little after the top of the hour. Just let you know that you are listening to KFFB LP Portland and KFFT LP Beaverton, Freeform Portland at 90.3 FM and 98.3 FM, and online at freeformportland.org. Yeah, that was Sundays in Cybele. Lovely song, came out 2015. Before that, we heard Fleetwood Mac with Hypnotize off of Mystery to Me, 1973, pre-Stevie Nicks. Also, if you're in Portland and you look outside, it's raining. How crazy is that?

We just heard Let It Burn by Goat, the live version off of the Levitation session. Before that, we heard Mind Flowers from Ultimate Spinach. I'm tired. I was dancing.

That is, in the background, Healing Part 1 by Todd Rundgren, came out in 1981. Before that, we heard the American Analog set with Punk as F, and we also heard Point That Thing Somewhere Else by The Clean.

0: someday eat you too.
1: All right. That was Worms by the Viagra Boys. Before that, we heard Star from Heavy Moss. We also heard This Must Be the Place, the Geese cover. And we heard Tinseltown in the Rain by the Blue Nile. And yeah, that's been it. This has been the Garden of Earth Delights. I'm Just Dad. Got one more song for you. And yeah, thanks so much for hanging out this past 2 years. It's been lovely. And as always, be easy on yourself. Love you. I'll talk to you when I talk to you.

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1: 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What are you guys doing? Me too. I'm listening to Blank Check, like I do every Wednesday from noon to 2. I listen along with you. Eating lunch and

doing a groovy, gritty little lick. Corporeal is the name of the song from 2005's Tender Buttons. Before that, a little baby Lou Reed doing a demo from I'm Waiting for the Man back in 1965, but it was just released by Light in the Attic. There's going to be more Lou Reed archival stuff. Your eyes out for it. Before that, some Spanish flamenco, Rosaria La Tremendita, off her self-released single, Sernata. And we started out with an oblique reference to James Joyce's Ulysses. That was Love's Old Sweet Song, performed by an actual Irish choir. The artist is Anuna, and it came off the album Revelation. 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And in the greater Portland metro, we broadcast through radio antennas at 90.3 FM, 98.3 FM, and that's cool. So really, what are you guys doing? Well, maybe you want to stop doing that and start doing this.

sings homemade songs and ballads. That's the name of the album, Sings Homemade Songs and Ballads, from way back in 1960. 9 years later, Jim Sullivan came out with UFO. It was the name of the album and the track. And we kicked off that set with Shelley Duvall singing her Popeye song, but obviously that's not Shelley Duvall. It's a band called The A's. They dropped that this year. He Needs Me, off their debut album, Fruit. Welcome to Lunchtown. This is Blank Check. Every other Wednesday's on Freeform Portland. DJ

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Shake dreams from your hair, my pretty child, my sweet one. Choose the day and choose the sign of your day, the day's divinity. 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

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The music and voices are all around.

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Everything is broken up.

somewhere out there in the universe, an epic journey is about to be embarked on. A tale of fantasy and victory shall surround a hero, birthed from the stars. He'll find love, sorrow, and tragedy, and make many friends along his way. To glory, honor, and the making of history, in this world and into the next. Now without further ado,

That really set the tone for emergent artist Cameron Pluto. That's the opening track to Dreamgate Open, just came out this year. And before that was a single called The Banquet, also just released by an instrumental hip-hop and jazz vibes international collective featuring Glimlip, Soren Solstrom, Jasper, and Soul Food Horns. And before that were some poems, or a poem, some poetry by the late Jim Morrison, music by The Doors, that came out posthumously on an album called An American Prayer, 1978. And Daryl Hall started us out with The Farther Away I Am off of Sacred Songs, RCA Victor, 1980. I don't have to remind you that Freeform Portland is volunteer-driven, listener-supported community radio coming your way on 90.3 FM, 98.3 FM, and streaming on freeformportland.org. And if you add the /donate after that, or just go to Freeform Portland and look for the donate button, I think it's in the upper right, and you will become a friend of Freeform in just a few easy clicks. 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Jim Morrison passed away when he was 27. 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But I don't want to bring you down. Maybe this next track will cheer you up.

That was No One Is to Blame, Some New Wave Feels from Howard Jones, off of the One to One album, released by Cherry Red, 1986. 2 years later, The Church responds with Under the Milky Way, another feeling heavyweight track from The Church, off of Starfish. And then years later, from 2012, you get Digitalism, and a track off of their Idealism album called Anything New. It bears repeating that you're listening to Freeform Portland, KFFPLP Portland, KFFDLP Beaverton, broadcasting on 90.3 FM, 98.3 FM, in the greater Portland metro, and streaming in four dimensions on the internet at freeformportland.org. I'm DJ Zebra Donkey, and this is your lunch. I'm here every other Wednesday from noon to 2, the Blank Check Show, the show where you just never know

You're listening to No One Is to Blame with DJ Howard Jones. I'm DJ Howard Jones, and every other Wednesday from noon to two, I only play the best song. They should just stop making music altogether because we have perfected the song. You were just listening to No One Is to Blame by Mindy Smith, a 2012 single from TVX Records. And before Mindy was Ari Shine, doing Howard Jones' No One Is to Blame off of 2009's Four Covers release. And we started out that set with No One Is to Blame from the Purple Velvet Lounge album by Gabrielle Giararo and Giacomo Bondi, released by GB Music in 2020. 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So I bet you can guess what's coming up next.

out of Hyogo, Japan, the vibraphone and marimba player composer Masayoshi Fujita. That track was called Morocco, that you were just listening to, and it was off of last year's Bird Ambience album by Erase Tapes. And before that, Feeling Good Again by Robert Earl Keen off of Live at the Ryman, which is Nashville's historic Ryman Auditorium, home of the Grand Ole Opry from 1943 to 1974. That was released in 2006. Before that, a single by Alex G called Runner, released by Domino. And before that, Fabiola was the name of the track. The artist is Gildardo Montoya y Conjunto Los Romberos, a little Colombian folk cumbia for you. Vintage 1965, and we started out with some Spanish Romani flamenco by Ran Capino off of 2014's self-titled album, and the track was Alegrías de Cádiz. 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We're coming up on the end of the show here, so I suggest you tuck into the dessert you've been hanging on to,

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That was Nouvelle Vague doing a cover of Depeche Mode's 1981 hit single, Just Can't Get Enough, released by Peace Frog Records in 2004. Before that, it was the late composer, producer, and visual artist Mira Kalix off of last year's Absent Origin from Warp Records. The song was called There Is Always a Girl with a Secret, R.I.P. Mira Kalix. And we started out with the Wow Wow Collective, led by Senegal's Aruna Kane and Sweden's Carl Jonas Winquist, or Vin Kvist. Winquist. The song was Muhammadu Lo and His Children off of 2021's Yaral Sadum. I'm DJ Zebra Donkey, and this is Blank Check on Freeform Portland, 90.3 FM, 98.3 FM in Portland, Oregon's greater metropolitan area. We got just a couple songs left, so I'ma shut up.

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1: That was Magic Sam's Boogie live off of Magic Sam and Shaky Jake's Live at Silvio's 1966 album. Before that, Bruce Cockburn, the Canadian folk rock guitarist, singer, songwriter, with Night Train off of The Charity of Night from 1996. We started out with something by the psych rock band Swithold, a 2018 single called Slow Burner, and that's all the time we have for today. Next up until 4 o'clock is The Sweetest Licks. Thanks for tuning in. Biscuits, Tastiest Biscuits, Jams Biscuits. Thanks for tuning in. Then Crispiest Licks, Biscuits, The Sweetest Licks. Thanks for tuning in. Biscuits, Tastiest Biscuits, Jams, Tastiest Biscuits, Jams, Biscuits, The Sweetest Licks. Thanks for tuning in. Biscuits. Thanks for tuning in today. This is DJ Zebra Donkey signing out. Thanks for tuning in. Thanks for tuning in. Thanks for tuning in. Thanks for tuning in. Thanks for tuning in.
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4: 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And my name is Jeff. I'm sitting in today as the guest host for Mr. Nice Girl. 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I'd like to get things started out with something by Hildegard Knif. This is from her self-titled album, Knif, K-N-E-F, that came out in 1970. I'm going to play the lead-off track. All the tracks are listed in German, so I can't pronounce the name of this song, but this is Hildegard Knif here on Freeform Portland.
5: Vielleicht fragt dich eines Tages jemand, der noch unbestechlich, wie viele Menschen waren glücklich, dass du gelebt. 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

Broadcasting at 90.3 and also 98.3 FM, you are listening to Freeform Portland. My name is Jeff, and I'm sitting in today on this program, which is entitled Cookie Soup. Your normal host, DJ Nice Girl, will be back in 2 weeks. We just ended that set of music with the song Too Much Money by Automatic from their album Signal. Before that, we had Broadcast from their album Ha Ha Sound with Pendulum. Before Broadcast, we heard a brand new track by the band Dummy. We heard Full Spectrum Dominance, and that's going to appear on their upcoming album, Do You Love the Color of the Sky, which will be out on Polyvinyl Records. Ahead of the Dummy, we heard the United States of America with the song The Garden of Earthly Delights. And we started that set out with Hildegard Knef from her self-titled album, K-N-E-F Knef, from 1970. And all those titles on that album are in German, so I'm unable to pronounce those songs. 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

Wrapping up that set of music here on Freeform Portland with Black Steel, the Ben Caught Stealing mix by Tricky and Martina Topley Bird. And that appears on a collection entitled Going Out of My Head, which came out on Cherry Red Records. My name is Jeff, and I'm sitting in today as the guest host on this program, which is entitled Cookie Soup. Your normal host, Mr. Nice Girl, will be back in 2 weeks. This program broadcasts here on Freeform Portland every other Wednesday from 2 to 4 p.m. Before Tricky and Martina Topley Bird, we heard Massive Attack from the album 100th Window with Special Cases, featuring vocals by Sinead O'Connor. Ahead of that, we had Fabian Del Sol from the album Indigo Red with Daughter of the Sun. And to start us out, we heard The Kills from their album Ash and Ice with the song Doing It to Death. Up next here on Freeform Portland, I'm going to play a track by Wax Taylor from the album Hope and Sorrow. 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

wrapping up that set of music here on Freeform Portland with the song Get a Grip from the band A Certain Ratio, and that appears on their album Loco. My name is Jeff, and I'm sitting in today as the guest host on this program, which is entitled Cookie Soup, which is normally hosted by Mr. Nice Girl and broadcast here on Freeform Portland every other Wednesday from 2 until 4 p.m. Before A Certain Ratio, we heard Angel by Happy Mondays from the collection The Factory Singles. Before that, we heard Part of the Process by the band Morcheeba. And to start us out, we heard The Man with No Soul by Wax Taylor from the album Hope and Sorrow. 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Coming up next here on Freeform Portland, this is Stereolab from the album Electrically Possessed. Electrically Possessed, Switched On Volume 4, with the song Outer Mongolia by Stereolab here on Freeform Portland.

Ending that set of music here on Freeform Portland with Dean and Britta. And we heard a remix of their song, Knives from Bavaria. That was the Spoonful of Fun remix done by Sonic Boom. Ahead of that, we had a remix of the song Central Reservation by Beth Orton. That was the Then Again version, and that appears on reissues of her album Central Reservation. Before that, we had Spaced Out, or rather Moody, Spaced Out by ESG. And to start us out, we heard Outer Mongolia by Stereolab. My name is Jeff, and I'm sitting in today as the guest host on this program, which is entitled Cookie Soup. Your normal host, Mr. Nice Girl, will be back in 2 weeks. This show broadcasts here on Freeform Portland every other Wednesday from 2 until 4 p.m. Up next, this is an old remix favorite of mine. This is Suzanne Vega, the DNA remix of Tom's Diner here on Freeform Portland.

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Wrapping up that set of music here on Freeform Portland with Some Velvet Morning from the album Nancy and Lee by Nancy Sinatra and Lee Hazelwood. My name is Jeff and you are listening to Cookie Soup here on Freeform Portland. I'm your guest host today, sitting in for Mr. Nice Girl, who will be back in 2 weeks. Before Nancy and Lee, we heard Meg Baird from the album Furling with Will You Follow Me Home. Ahead of that, we had Still Breathing featuring Hallie Johnson on vocals by Raymond Richards from the album A Coaxed Ghost. And to start us out, we heard the DNA remix of Tom's Diner by Suzanne Vega. Thanks very much for keeping it tuned here to Freeform Portland. Looks like I have about 20 minutes left to go in this program, so let's get right back into the music. This is Nico from her album Drama of Exile. 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

Wrapping up that set of music here on Freeform Portland with the song Bloodstain by Uncle from the album Science Fiction. My name is Jeff, and I'm sitting in today as the guest host on this program, which is entitled Cookie Soup. Your normal host, Mr. Nice Girl, will be back in 2 weeks. Ahead of Uncle, we heard Memorials with the song Lemon Trees from their album All Clouds Bring Not Rain. And I started that out with Nico from the album Drama of Exile and the song 6040. Coming up in a few minutes at the top of the hour will be Sound Bulletin, but I'm going to leave you here with one last track before we get to that. This is Dead Can Dance from their album Within the Realm of a Dying Sun, and this is the song Kantara. Thanks very much for keeping it tuned to Freeform Portland.

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